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0: Oh, rumor has it that she didn't take too kindly to not being consulted and her views taken into account with her brother Michael's movie. 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Of course, let's wait a while. I still need to see that movie. 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
4: Something new is happening at 139 Woodbrook Yard. 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

0: Whitney Houston, of course, Something in Common. It's that time for me to leave. Of course, I'll be catching up with you, God willing, on Saturday with my DJ KGB in tow for the 3 to 7. Oh, no, no, no. I just realized I'm switching with Alicia. That's right. So I'll be working with DJ Dale from 12 to 3. And Alicia with KGB from 3 to 7.
1: I'm gonna find you.
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0: So see you on Saturday, God willing, right? Please be safe, everybody. Look out for each other and love each other. Positivity breeds positivity. 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

0: Something new is happening at 139 Woodbrook Yard. Stuffed Burgers has landed with the UFO. It's trending, it's new, and it's very exciting. And we are happy to welcome them to the yard.
1: The Stuffed Burger is done with the UFO Burger Press. 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
0: The UFO Burger has landed at 139 Woodbrook Yard.
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0: This is different. 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

0: Something new is happening at 139 Woodbrook Yard. Stuffed Burgers has landed with the UFO. It's trending, it's new, and it's very exciting. And we are happy to welcome them to the yard.
1: The Stuffed Burger is done with the UFO Burger Press. The bread is gently buttered with your choice of garlic, herb, or hot honey. That process toasts and seals the burger.

0: Champion.
1: Sweetheart, I've been trying so hard to get over you. 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

0: Something new is happening at 139 Woodbrook Yard. Stuffed Burgers has landed with the UFO. It's trending, it's new, and it's very exciting. And we are happy to welcome them to the yard.
1: The Stuffed Burger is done with the UFO Burger Press. The bread is gently buttered with...
0: Stuffed Burgers is at 139 Woodbrook Yard. Try the hell out of it.
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0: Something new is happening at 139 Woodbrook Yard. Stuffed Burgers has landed with a UFO. It's trending, it's new, and it's very exciting. And we are happy to welcome them to the yard.
1: The Stuffed Burger is done with the UFO Burger Press. The bread is gently buttered with your choice of garlic, herb, or hot honey. That process toasts and seals the burger into the unique shape while infusing that smoky flavor and texture that is simply out of this world.
0: The UFO Burger has landed at 139 Woodbrook Yard.
1: The process begins with high-quality ingredients, handcrafted patties, beef, chicken, salmon, or black bean. 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
0: This is different. Try the UFO Burger today. Stuffed Burgers is at 139 Woodbrook Yard. Try the hell out of it.
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0: Something new is happening at 139 Woodbrook Yard. Stuffed Burgers has landed with the UFO. It's trending, it's new, and it's very exciting. And we are happy to welcome them to the yard.
1: The Stuffed Burger is done with the UFO Burger Press. The bread is gently buttered with your choice of garlic, herb, or hot honey. 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
0: The UFO Burger has landed at 139 Woodbrook Yard.
1: The process begins with high-quality ingredients, handcrafted patties, beef, chicken, salmon, or black bean. 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
0: This is different. Try the UFO Burger today. Stuffed Burgers is at 139 Woodbrook Yard. Try the hell out of it.
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2: Something new is happening at 139 Woodbrook Yard. 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

around waiting, just waiting, anticipating a chance to run into you. 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

0: Something new is happening at 139 Woodbrook Yard. Stuffed Burgers has landed with the UFO. It's trending, it's new, and it's very exciting. And we are happy to welcome them to the yard.
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it's here finally. The weekend's here, everyone. I know you're ready for it. Those of you who are off on a Saturday and Sunday, rest of you probably working, so you're probably heading off to some weekend celebrations. Good morning, Trinidad Tobago. Good day, Ojo World. 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Tweeza Michelle on the morning show.

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0: are the headlines of some of the stories that we're looking at this morning.
1: Deadly daycare run. Triple murder in Belmont leaves father, son, and friend dead. Toddler's mom is in critical condition.
0: Five students suspended over assault on politician.
1: Young won security minister's resignations after Belmont triple killing.
0: Daylight bandits terrorize a tent rental family. One killed.
1: Experts are warning of societal breakdown amid rising violence.
0: And a businessman wins a $125,000 claim against a dentist. 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

0: 676-8888. That number again is 676-8888 or 800-TIPS. Members of the public, you can also call any of the other numbers known for police or visit the nearest police station. So remember that 5 feet 4 inches tall, of medium build and brown in complexion, 15 years of age, and her name is Ariel Garcia.
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1: It's brought to you courtesy RBC, Royal Bank. Your idea of guiding you home happens here.
2: Homeland Security Minister Roger Alexander says he is not backing down because the government is not running away from the criminal element, but treating them head on. While admitting crime won't disappear overnight, Alexander said the government is making progress and treating the issue like a disease that has built over the years. He stressed that the state of emergency was never meant to magically solve crime, but is only part of a wider strategy. His comments follow the triple murder in Belmont, which claimed the life of a father, his 23-month-old son, and a friend on Thursday morning, with the child's mother wounded.
1: Five students of Tranquility Secondary have been suspended after they assaulted Alderman Wayne Griffith when he tried to prevent them from taking advantage of a boy along Dundonald Street on Wednesday. Griffith also reported that his phone and watch were stolen during the attack, which was videotaped and subsequently became viral. A police investigation is underway, as it is likely the suspended students may face the courts.
2: Guess the band's NPR Tiny Desk concert premieres at 7 o'clock this morning, local time, and soca fans already hyped. NPR Music shared a teaser online saying Kes filled our office with island vibes while representing soca music, happy music, and love music ahead of the official release. The performance can be found on NPR Music's YouTube channel and NPR.org, giving Trinidad and Tobago another major moment on the global stage. Tiny Desk reaches an average monthly audience aboard a hantavirus-stricken cruise ship headed for the Canary Islands, where health officials have said they will perform careful evacuations. The vessel is expected to reach the completely isolated cordoned-off area on Saturday or Sunday. At least three passengers have died and several other people are sick. The World Health Organization considers the risk to the wider public from the outbreak as low. Well, there you have it. That's a look at what's happening now.
1: It was brought to you courtesy RBC Royal Bank. Your idea of guiding you home happens here.
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We were talking about the incident that would have occurred in which Portisbane Alderman was assaulted. Well, coming out of that, five Tranquility Government secondary students have been suspended following the assault of Portisbane City Corporation Chairman and Alderman Wayne Griffith. If you remember, that occurred on Monday in Portisbane. The incident happened along Dundonald Street. So the TTPS confirmed the suspensions yesterday as investigations into the viral attack continue. According to police, Griffith would have attempted to intervene. Well, we understand what happened with that situation there. In a statement, you have Minister of Rural Development and Local Government, Khadija Amin, and Minister of Homeland Security, Roger Alexander, who both expressed concern over the incident. And in a statement, Minister Amin said she attempted to contact Griffith after becoming aware of the video, but reached

0: of the students involved to cooperate with investigators. So let's see what comes out of that incident, but really, really shameful and heartbreaking to know that our students were behaving in such a vile
1: manner. It's not the first time, and apparently it won't be the last time, unfortunately, because they're not learning. You know, well, it wasn't in the school, so police officers cannot have dealt with it there. It was on the streets, and according to the investigations, they're saying he was actually trying to part a fight,
0: yeah.
1: Which has been the case with other situations that we've seen with that. Remember the one where a police officer was trying to part one. And next one, a woman police officer was trying to do the same, and they don't care who intervened. And you could see the man was, he was holding back from really throwing hands. Because first was a young lady was punching him. When he turned around, remember, his back towards the young lady at first,
0: you know,
1: at the side. So he didn't really see. So when he get his scramble from behind, he do something. He turn around quick to see. And then she was throwing hands, as I said yesterday. She was throwing hands. And then he had to catch himself and just try to push her off. But then everybody else jumped in. It has been reported to the police. Are the other children going to learn when they realize that they are getting in trouble with not just your school now and being suspended or anything like that, but when it becomes a police matter? And I think a lot of people don't realize what happens when you get when you have a police record. Whether you, especially when you've been convicted of a crime. You know, everything you're applying for is certificate of character.
0: Many things you wouldn't be able to get through it.
1: And then, you know,
0: stain your name from case, early.
1: Yeah, if you have a case going on and you're trying to apply for a visa, they're watching that, you know. And when it's finished, you still have to get back one. If you have, you just have to keep getting for a job. And it just goes, and so, you know, don't realize the long-term effects.
0: So true.
1: Of it. But, I mean, if it happens when you had absolutely no choice, all well and good. You're defending yourself, you're defending a loved one, and you had no choice in the matter. Okay. And then you still, as I said yesterday, you still have to realize what level of force you're retaliating with. If it's equal to what is being
0: given.
1: Dealt on you. So let's see. One thing we know, that the government and police are not playing with are school children who are getting into fights, whether it is in school or outside of the school.

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4: 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Stuffed Burgers has landed with the UFO.

0: It's trending, it's new, and it's very exciting. 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

Another killing, another family and friends in mourning, another child. Most of all, killed in a shooting. And what would have been a normal day-to-day thing, dropping your child off to daycare, well, it ended up deadly yesterday morning after gunmen intercepted a car in Belmont, and the occupants were ambushed. So Anthony Monster Wilson, 28, and Akil Fatskafi, 30, died along Upper St. Francois Valley Road after the attack around 8:35 yesterday morning. And Kafi's 23-month-old son, Akini, later succumbed to his injuries at the Port of Spain General Hospital, while his mother

0: later escaped in a their waiting vehicle. That's the shooters. Although injured, Akini's mother scooped up her bleeding son and also ran downhill, begging and screaming for help. And the two were picked up by a resident who rushed them to the Port of Spain General Hospital. That's all to the resident, regardless of what was going on.
1: Yes.
0: You don't know what is happening and who ever it is. All you know is a woman and a child hurt and running down the hill. They need to get to the hospital.
1: And you stepped in and assisted.
0: Yes. So forensic evidence collected at the scene included 37 spent shell casings of various caliber. And, well, news circulated quickly yesterday morning of the attack on social media, mounting calls by the public for a curfew. But that was shut down by senior police officials, just reminding the citizens that any sort of curfew that resides with the government, not with the TTPS. TTPS is not the one that calls the curfew, but calling for calm to prevail following the triple murder. You had a DCP of operations, Suzette Martin, said, quote, this is not just a police issue. This is a Trinidad and Tobago issue where we all have to come together to make the country a safer place, declaring it required a holistic approach with the public working with the authorities. Sorry. She appealed, if you see something,
1: say something.
0: Extending condolences to the relatives of the deceased, Martin said the TTPS had intensified operational activity within Belmont and surrounding areas. Same quote, this is an extremely tragic and deeply disturbing incident which has shaken not only the Belmont community but the entire country. The murder of innocent citizens, including a child, is unacceptable and will be met with an aggressive and coordinated law enforcement. Remain calm. And reminded that the country remain under a state of emergency, she advised citizens not to take the law into their own hands. As one man had earlier said, these incidents were, quote, forcing good people to turn bad. End quote. So be careful out there. Assistant Commissioner of Police of Crime Richard Smith admitted the TTPS was very concerned about the alarming trend in recent homicides in the Port of Spain division, which he described as a blatant disrespect for human life. And echoing similar sentiments as DCP Martin, he assured, quote, we are working assiduously to bring the murders under control. And yes, we cannot be omnipresent, but we have our patrols working on a 24-hour basis, trying to keep the peace in these areas. End quote. In these areas, sorry. End quote. And of course, all the residents outside, as they heard about it, and they repeatedly said that they are fed up. One scene quoted is overbearing now and we are fed up with it. Every murder is classified as gang related and that is not true. One woman cried and others would have wept openly, saying everybody holding a press conference to say last year we had 110 murders and this year we have 100. So we are doing a great job because 10 people ain't get killed. This is not it. And this cannot be the sweet TNT everybody want to put all over the world. I can understand people angry and obviously in pain, especially when you hear a 23-month-old killed by the bullet of a gun. We have to keep the faith, we have to hold strong, and we have to believe. What else can we do?
1: Better days are ahead.

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know there was no way that they thought it was going to end up like this. Michelle gave this story yesterday, and it has been all over social media showing a home invasion of a family that runs a tent rental business, where you saw a black aqua pull up and you saw a lot of men come out of it. As a matter of fact, when people first saw the video and you saw the person come out of the driver's side, he came out by himself first. So everybody right. was looking to see if he was going to be the victim, like if someone was going to approach him, because he was just come out so calm and cool and chilling. It's when he realized other men started to come out of the car as well. Wait now. But that's the bandits. Well, a suspected criminal was shot dead and two others were arrested and five remain at large following a police operation in Marabella on Wednesday night that disrupted an alleged home invasion and robbery network. So in a statement from the police, they said officers acted on credible intelligence that a group of armed men was preparing to carry out a home invasion on Union Park East, and the operation involved officers of the Southern Division Task Force, Southern Division Emergency Response and Technical Unit, and Marabella Police and San Fernando Police Station. So according to them, around 9:25 p.m., officers responded after residents reported seeing several armed men gathered on a residential property. And when the officers got there, they encountered approximately eight men in a yard. The suspects attempted to flee when they noted police presence. Police said two of the suspects allegedly pointed firearms at officers, prompting an armed confrontation in which one man sustained fatal injuries, and a revolver containing six rounds of .38 ammunition was recovered at the scene. And two other suspects were arrested during the operation. One, a 24-year-old of Quarry Road, Gasparilla, was allegedly found in possession of a revolver and six rounds of ammunition. And a second suspect, another young person, 20 years old, of Union Park, East Marabella, was reportedly found with a cell phone believed to have been stolen earlier in the day during a separate home invasion in Gasparilla. That was the one where they you saw the black aqua and with all the men coming out of it. So because they saw the cell phone, that is why they're suspecting that it would have been the same group who had, that they encountered at 9:25 in the night. That was the same group who did the home invasion earlier on in the day in Gasparilla. So investigators believe the

0: group may have also been linked to that incident on Reform Road, where you mentioned Ben Lamon in Gasparillo, where four armed men allegedly posing as customers at a tent rental business robbed an elderly woman at gunpoint and beat her during a home invasion. They further suspect the same group was involved. Officers with firearms determined the outcome of such encounters, adding that the TTPS will continue to defend law-abiding citizens, particularly the elderly and the vulnerable, from violent crime. So it's not ending well these days. It's another situation, what, 1 week after?
1: Yeah.
0: Just last week, where it didn't end well for that crew at all. So change your life, fellas. Just saying. Ladies and gentlemen, because the ladies are involved too.
1: Very true.
0: We have a newsfeed coming up. In the meantime, here's Full Moon featuring Cass, who is actually on NPR's Tiny Desk from 7 o'clock this morning. Well, it's not live recorded, but it will be posted for people to start viewing from 7 a.m. this morning. So you can check it out. Like you, would I
2: tell you? No sweetness, Taishi weakness.
0: As we mentioned in our newsfeed at 6:30, great to see that another soca artist, first being Marshall Montano, now Cass, being featured on the famous NPR's Tiny Desk. So check it out on YouTube. NPR. Can see you there.

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1: This is coming to you courtesy Courts. Bringing value home. Republic Bank says it's hitting pause on the controversial fee increases that were supposed to take effect on May 1st after public backlash and growing concern from customers. The bank said it has been paying attention to feedback and realized there was confusion about how the new charges would impact people. Because of that, the fee hike has been delayed, with new rollout dates to be announced later. Republic Bank says the pause will give it time to better explain the changes, stressing that its focus is making banking convenient, safe, and affordable for customers.
2: It's not just a simple case of...
1: Meanwhile, Sobers revealed the government is working with international partners to arrest crime, responding to the national outrage of the two men and a child in Belmont on Thursday morning. Sobers said the government will be getting tangible support from the Shield of Americas.
2: IShowSpeed is claiming his viral Dominican Republic live stream numbers were heavily botted. While the stream appeared to hit nearly 2 million concurrent viewers, Speed says the real audience was closer to 300,000, meaning around 1.7 million viewers may have been fake accounts or bots. That would keep Indonesia as the official record holder for Speed's biggest live stream with over 1 million real concurrent viewers. Online speculation has also grown.

thrown around Speed's guide in the Dominican Republic, who has previously faced accusations of using bots to boost online numbers. Some viewers now believe the same thing may have happened during Speed's stream on Wednesday. The 21-year-old is now in Jamaica. Calypsonian Kurt Allen is keeping the pressure on Tuku, demanding more accountability from the leadership. After weeks of calling for elections within the Trinbago Unified Calypso organization, Tuku responded Thursday, saying no elections are planned anytime soon. Allen quickly fired back, saying accountability

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0: Congratulations going out to our Mom's Ojo Secret Safe winners. Well done. Yesterday afternoon was the draw at 4:35. And we have to say congratulations going out to our grand prize winner, Suzanne Passad. Won herself two nights at Cruisin' Hotel and Yachting Center, breakfast inclusive. And she's getting some vouchers as well. Second prize winner was Rachel Romany. She'll be getting either brunch or dinner at Woodford Cafe. And the third prize winner, Dana Marie Cicharan. Brunch or dinner as well at Woodford Cafe. So congrats.
1: Congratulations. Well and done. Happy Mother's Day.
0: That's right.
1: Yeah. Getting the treatment you deserve.
0: By the way, Suzanne is allowed a guest, just a gentle reminder.

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finally. We've literally waited all week long for this. Yeah. So make the most of it, of course. You know, truly enjoy the moments that you have. Take some time for yourself to recharge over the weekend as well. Unfortunately, we heard of an incident that took place yesterday in Pinal at a mini-mart, in which investigators, they're stating that the proprietor of the mini-mart, Early Bird Mini-Mart, which is along Pinal Rock Road, was at her business place. She was conducting sales at about 5:15 in the morning when three men entered the premises. Investigators are saying that one of the suspects, armed with what appeared

0: to have been a firearm. He then pointed the weapon at the woman, announced a robbery, and demanded cash and valuables. Now, during the ordeal, the victim was beaten about her body while the two other suspects ransacked the business place. The bandits, they escaped with two bottles of Hennessy that's valued at $1,000, 5 gallons of punch and rum valued at $2,500, 4 bottles of white oak valued at $800, and $200 in cash. So police, they're estimating that the total value of the items stolen would have been $4,500. They're stating the suspects fled the scene in a white Nissan 80 wagon bearing registration number PBT8534. That number again is PBT8534. So it was being driven by a fourth accomplice, and the police say that the vehicle was last seen heading west along Pinal Rock Road. So the first suspect was described as an Afro-Trinidadian man about 5 feet 9 inches tall, medium built, and dark brown in complexion. He was masked and dressed in a blue long-sleeved sweater and black jeans. Now, the second suspect was described as an Afro-Trinidadian man. All footage from the business and also surrounding areas. So, crime scene investigators from the Southern Division, they were able to process the scene. However, checks for the suspects have so far proven unsuccessful. But the great thing is, they have CCTV footage, and not only from the business, but also surrounding areas. And feeling it for the business owner as well. Really unfortunate. And hoping that she is on her way to recovery.
1: Sad situation.

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calling for more engagement at this time. You have the Anglican Church doing so amid concerns over declining church membership, weak implementation of past decisions, and the lingering efforts of the COVID-19 pandemic. President of the Anglican Church in Trinidad and Tobago, Reverend Claude Berkeley, has called on Anglicans to overcome challenges and try their best to build membership. Now, he made the call while delivering opening remarks at the 152nd Diocesan Synod Church service that would have taken place in San Fernando on Wednesday. The opening service was attended by President Christine Kangalu and also Education Minister Michael Dowlaff. Now, delivering his remarks, Berkeley urged clergy and parishioners to recommit themselves to ministry, stewardship, and the core mission of the church. So it was held under the theme of re-engaging ministry and stewardship. And this is where Berkeley said the synod marks the Anglican Church's highest decision-making gathering and comes at a time when churches across the region continue grappling with reduced attendance. So acknowledging the church's struggles over the past decade, Berkeley did praise clergy and also lay leaders for remaining committed despite mounting challenges. And the Anglican leader would have also pointed to what he described as a long-standing problem within the church, making major decisions without effectively implementing them. So referencing previous church initiatives aimed at reversing declining membership, Berkeley said the diocese had spent years attempting to strengthen congregations through programs including strategic planning and church visitation drives. And also Berkeley warned that while the church deliberated internally, outside influences continued drawing members away. And throughout his sermon, he repeatedly stressed the importance of re-engaging with faith, mission, and service, describing the ministry as a continuous and intentional responsibility rather than a one-time effort.

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1: Trinidad and Tobago is in the final stages of its thrust to become a member of the United Nations Security Council. Foreign Affairs Minister Sean Sobers said the government has secured votes from several countries and has the full support of CARICOM when the vote is taken at the UN headquarters on June 3rd.
2: India's External Affairs Minister Dr. S. Jaishankar will arrive in Trinidad and Tobago today for a two-day official visit aimed at following up on agreements signed during Prime Minister Narendra Modi's visit last year.

0: aviation, tech, construction, manufacturing, transport and maritime services. The PM said TNT's location, industrial sector and regional connections make it a strong hub for businesses wanting access to Caribbean and South American markets.
1: A shooting was reported in Enterprise around 4 o'clock this morning when two men were wounded at the car park of Max Grill, located along the Southern Main Road.
0: And Tobago is tackling an influx of sargassum seaweed on the island's Atlantic coast with some help from the Japanese, who have donated equipment that has already arrived on the island. Tobago East MP David Thomas says the focus is now on properly training workers and hiring the right contractors to clean up affected coastlines without causing further damage. Well, there you have it. That's a look at what's happening now.
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Welcome to the Scoreboard, Sport News here in Ocho 107.7. Well, it's back to EPL action from tomorrow. A lot of the top teams will be playing, and it's important for them to get their points in order to stay, whether it's on top of the table or whether it's from second or third trying to move up. First game, two big teams at 7:30 a.m. Liverpool, who's having a tough season. Well, up and down, I should say. Chelsea, same. Liverpool plays Chelsea at 7:30. Manchester United plays Sunderland at 10 a.m. Man U fans are happy they're back in the Champions League. Bournemouth plays Fulham also at 10, another game at 10. Brighton and Hove Albion will play Wolverhampton. And at 12:30, Man City plays Brentford. On Sunday, Arsenal will play West Ham United at 11:30 a.m. That's the most important game on that day. For La Liga, Spanish football returns today at 3 o'clock. Just one game though. Levante will play Osasuna. And tomorrow,

They play Alaves at 8 a.m. Sevilla will play Espanyol at 10:15. Atletico Madrid plays Celta Vigo at 12:30. And Real Sociedad plays Real Betis at 3 p.m. I don't think I need to even speak about the other games tomorrow. I mean, on Sunday, sorry, in La Liga, because on Sunday, it's El Clasico time at 3 p.m. when the big dogs come up against each other. Barca plays Real Madrid. And should Barca beat Real Madrid on Sunday in El Clasico, Barca will also win La Liga for 25-26 season. So let's go, Barca. Should they lose, it means they'll have to play the other games. And as they go on, if Real Madrid loses one, then each game has to go on. They just have a few games left, three games or so. And Barca can end it all for tomorrow. And Real Madrid, they're having a very tough time. As a matter of fact, as you would say, they're only fighting. They open disciplinary proceedings against Valverde and Tocumini yesterday after the pair had two altercations, not one in them, but two fights in the space of 2 days. So the club would announce the resolutions of both cases in due course once the internal procedures have been completed. Valverde issued a statement, though, on Instagram, admitted that he and an unnamed teammate had an altercation in training on Wednesday. Well, the teammate is Tocumini. We all know that by now. And he said, it's a normal locker room thing. Like, this can happen, and there's settled amongst ourselves without ever seeing the light of day. He said, however, there's someone evidently behind the scenes who's quick to run to the press with the story, adding fuel to a trophy last season in which Real Madrid is always under the microscope and everything gets magnified. No, Valverde, y'all are frustrated because it's ended up being a trophy last season. And then the bacchanal with how many signatures for Mbappe to be thrown out of the team. So a lot of bacchanal going on at Real Madrid. What can I say? All right, let's get to basketball action from last evening. Two games in the Eastern Conference semifinals. One in the Eastern Conference semifinal, one in the Western Conference semifinal. In the East, Cavaliers took on the Pistons. The Pistons, they're now 2-0 up after beating the Cavaliers 107-97. And the Lakers going down against the Thunder again. Thunder winning 125-107. 2-0 up goals of the young team, the defending champions, Oklahoma City Thunder. This evening at 7 p.m., the Knicks are against the 76ers. And the Knicks are there 2-0 up on this Eastern Conference semifinal. And the Spurs will take on the Timberwolves again at 9:30 p.m. And they are one apiece at the Western Conference semifinals. Let's move on to IPL cricket action. Scores from yesterday, just one game. LSG taking on RCB. LSG Lucknow Super Giants, 209 for 3 in 19 overs. And RCB losing. They only made 203 for 6 in those 19 overs. Yeah, it's on the DLS method. So everyone had to go down to 19 overs. So LSG winning by 9 runs. Today, DC takes on KKR. Delhi Capitals against Kolkata Knight Riders at 10 a.m. And then another game at 10. Tomorrow, RR takes on GT. Rajasthan Royals taking on the Gujarat Titans. That's it for the scoreboard. Sport news here on Ocho 107.7. As a matter of fact, let me just let you quickly know how the table is looking in the IPL after the last couple days. SRH, they're in 14 points. They're top with 11 games played. PBKS, they're in 13 with 10 games played. They have a game in hand. RCB, they're 12 and 10 games in hand for them.

10 games played, only a game in hand as well. And are they also 12? So huge battle going on for the top five teams. GT is also at number five with 12 points and only 10 games played. So serious competition taking place in the IPL. That's it.

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1: 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It's a wrap for us, but I'll join you tomorrow morning from 9 a.m. to kick off Vinyl Mania, where we play the best of the old school. Yeah, the songs that make you go, oh, good. When our DJs play it, our DJs in the mix all day long. Tweez, the Demolition Man, Alicia, DJ Dale, Big Brother Dez, and KGB. And Shayna will smooth it down in the evening from 7. Vinyl Mania, don't miss it in the morning.
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0: Something new is happening at 139 Woodbrook Yard. Stuffed Burgers has landed with the UFO. It's trending, it's new, and it's very exciting. And we are happy to welcome them to the yard.
1: The Stuffed Burger is done with the UFO Burger Press. The bread is gently buttered with your choice of garlic, herb, or hot honey. That process toasts and seals the burger into the unique shape while infusing that smoky flavor and texture that is simply out of this world.
0: The UFO Burger has landed at 139 Woodbrook Yard.
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1: Yo, remember yo. 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
1: While I'm living, thanks I'll be giving. The most, I know.

0: Something new is happening at 139 Woodbrook Yard. Stuffed Burgers has landed with a UFO. It's trending, it's new, and it's very exciting. And we are happy to welcome them to the yard.
1: The Stuffed Burger is done with the UFO Burger Press. 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
0: The UFO Burger has landed at 139 Woodbrook Yard.
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this, but this is the waitress from the coffee house on 39th and Lennox. You know, the one with the braids. Yeah. Well, I see you on Wednesdays all the time. You come in every Wednesday on your lunch break, I think. And you always order the special with the hot chocolate. And my manager be tripping and stuff, talking about we gotta use water, but I always use some milk and cream for you, cause I think you're kinda sweet. Anyway, you always got on some fly blue suit, and your cufflinks are shining all bright. So what you do? A word? Yeah, that's interesting. Look, man, I mean, I don't want to waste your time, but I know girls don't usually do this. But I was wondering if maybe we could get together outside the restaurant one day. You know, because I do look a lot different outside my work clothes. And I mean, we could just go across the street to the park right here.

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1: Something new is happening at 139 Woodbrook Yard. Stuffed Burgers has landed with the UFO. 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
1: Police have arrested a 47-year-old construction worker in connection with a fire that destroyed a two-story wooden house along St. Julian Road off the Naparima-Mayaro Road in Princestown on Monday evening. The uninsured home was completely destroyed with damages estimated at $150,000. Fire officers from Monrepo extinguished the blaze while investigators are preparing arson charges as inquiries continue. Kes the Band's NPR Tiny Desk concert has already racked up over 22,000 views on YouTube after its premiere this morning. The nearly 24-minute set opened with the track Hello

0: and featured several hits from the band's iconic discography, including Savannah Grass, Rum and Coca-Cola, What Less, and Jolene. Tiny Desk reaches an average monthly audience of 44 million viewers across platforms. Kes also makes history as only the second soca act ever featured on the iconic concert series after Marshall Montano. Homeland Security Minister Roger Alexander has hit back at fresh calls for his resignation following Thursday's Belmont triple murder, saying he's not backing down because the government is not running away from the criminal element but treating with them head on. While admitting crime won't disappear overnight, Alexander said the government is making progress and treating the issue like a disease that has built over the years. He stressed that the state of emergency was never meant to magically solve crime, but it is only one part of a wider strategy. Iran's foreign minister has accused the U.S. of a reckless military adventure after fresh clashes in the Strait of Hormuz. Despite renewed attacks and rising tensions, U.S. President Donald Trump says a ceasefire remains in place as both sides continue negotiations. Finally, at least five people have died after a massive fire broke out at a crowded fairground concert in southeast Mexico early Thursday morning. Officials say thousands were attending the event when the blaze erupted, sending crowds fleeing in panic. The cause of the fire remains under investigation. And that there's a look at what's trending here in TNT and across the Ojo world at this hour. More news coming your way at 1:30.
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1: The House of Representatives convenes at this time, where debate is expected to continue on two important pieces of legislation. Attorney General John Jeremy will move a second reading of the Parole Bill 2026 and the Criminal Records Rehabilitation of Offenders Bill, both following up on agreements signed during Prime Minister Narendra Modi's visit last year. The trip is expected to focus on ensuring several memorandums of understanding signed between both countries are moving ahead according to schedule. There is a packed itinerary for his visit, which includes a visit to Nelson Island, where Indian indentured laborers were offloaded and processed upon arrival in this country 181 years ago in 1845. A major international cyber attack has disrupted thousands of universities and schools across the US, Canada, and Australia, knocking the Canvas learning platform offline during the critical end-of-year exam period. The hacking group Shiny Hunters has reportedly claimed responsibility for the breach, which affected an estimated 9,000 institutions worldwide.

0: Tobago is tackling an influx of sargassum seaweed on the island's Atlantic coast with some help from the Japanese, who have donated equipment that has already arrived on the island. Tobago East MP David Thomas says the focus is now on properly training workers and hiring the right contractors to clean up affected coastlines without causing further damage. And that's a look at what's trending here in TNT and across the Ojo world to this hour. More news coming your way at 2:30.
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0: Something new is happening at 139 Woodbrook Yard. Stuffed Burgers has landed with the UFO. It's trending, it's new, and it's very exciting. And we are happy to welcome them to the yard.
1: The Stuffed Burger is done with the UFO Burger Press. The bread is gently buttered with your choice of garlic, herb, or hot honey. 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

0: San Juan and St. Joseph areas. Speaking in the House of Representatives this afternoon, Alexander said cops have noted that perpetrators are targeting external communities moving from their home base. The U.S. State Department says it will begin revoking the passports of Americans who owe more than $2,500 in unpaid child support. Officials say the move is aimed at enforcing parents' legal obligations to their children, with affected individuals unable to obtain new passports until their debt is cleared. Prime Minister Kamla Persaud-Bissessa met with a group of French business leaders and investors on Thursday as the government looks to bring more foreign investment into Trinidad and Tobago. The talks included companies from sectors like energy, aviation, tech, construction, manufacturing, transport, and maritime services. The PM said TNT's location, industrial sector, and regional connections make it a strong hub for businesses wanting to access to Caribbean and South American markets. Finally, Iran's foreign minister has accused the U.S. of a reckless military adventure after fresh clashes in the Strait of Hormuz. Despite renewed attacks and rising tensions, U.S. President Donald Trump says a ceasefire remains in place as both sides continue negotiations. And that's a look at what's trending here in TNT and across the Ojo world to this hour. More news coming your way in the next hour with Nigel Nicholson.
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1: Something new is happening at 139 Woodbrook Yard. Stuffed Burgers has landed with the UFO. 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

0: regarding a cluster of hantavirus cases linked to an international cruise ship en route to the Canary Islands. Authorities confirmed that there are currently no reported cases in Trinidad and Tobago, while global risk remains low, with 8 cases identified internationally, including 3 deaths among passengers. The ministry has advised that it will continue surveillance in coordination with international health bodies. 4 men were arrested after Gasparilla police recovered stolen vehicles with about $29,000 during an operation on Thursday. Officers intercepted a white Mitsubishi wagon along Harmony Hall Road and allegedly found 2 Honda CBR600 engines and a QG15 transmission and a motorcycle starter parts inside. The suspects, aged 18 to 24, are expected to be charged with larceny. And police have arrested a 47-year-old construction worker in connection with a fire that destroyed a 2-story wooden house along St. Julian Road off the Naparima Miara Road in Princeton on Monday evening. The uninsured home was completely destroyed with damages estimated at $150,000. Fire officers from Monrepo extinguished the blaze while investigators are preparing arson charges as inquiries continue. And Kesteban NPR's Tiny Desk concert has now racked up over 45,000 views on YouTube after its premiere this morning. The nearly 24-minute set opened up with the track Hello and featured several hits from his band's iconic, including Savannah Grass, Rum and Coca-Cola, Worthless, and Jolene. Kes also makes history as the second soca act ever featured on the iconic concert series after Marshall Montano. And he shared the stage with fellow icons, including Terry Lance, Stetson John, who provided background vocals, and Dane Galston, who put the national instrument on display. And at least 5 people have died after a massive fire broke out at a crowded fairground concert in southeast Mexico early Thursday morning. Officials say thousands were attending the event when the blaze erupted, sending crowds fleeing in panic. The cause of the fire remains under investigation. And there you go. Those are the stories trending now on OJO 107.7 Music for Life. Keep it locked on. More trending stories coming your way. That will be at 4:30 p.m.
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Just about, what, 8 minutes moving up to 4 o'clock. The drive time continues. Here comes Vaughn.

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0: Something new is happening at 139 Woodbrook Yard. Stuffed Burgers has landed with a UFO. It's trending, it's new, and it's very exciting. And we are happy to welcome them to the yard.
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2: Something new is happening at 139 Woodbrook Yard. Stuffed Burgers has landed with a UFO. 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And we are happy to welcome them to the yard.
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2: This is different. 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

0: holding it down and doing an amazing job as per usual. It's your girl Alicia inside your Friday, holding it down until 9. It's the Oasis. Ira Starr, Tony Braxton, Jill Boy, and more to come as we keep you company until 9.
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0: Something new is happening at 139 Woodbrook Yard. Stuffed Burgers has landed with a UFO. It's trending, it's new, and it's very exciting. And we are happy to welcome them to the yard.
1: The Stuffed Burger is done with the UFO Burger Press. 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
0: The UFO Burger has landed at 139 Woodbrook Yard.
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Maybe you're at work.

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Stuffed Burgers has landed with a UFO. It's trending, it's new, and it's

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